Bart Elgin, home of Pumpkin Fest. How heavy was last year's bushel gourd winner? Go to pumpkinfest.org for the answer. You are the Bruce.

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1: A stretch of the shoulders, a roll of the wrist, a twirl of your tongs like a rock star drummer. You step up to the grill. This is your moment. You've got an audience with premium steaks, chicken, and chops, and over 30 flavors of homemade sausage from Sullivan's Butcher Shop. That's a performance worth watching. Steal the show at your next barbecue with Sullivan's Butcher Shop in Uptown Wyerton. For meat you can't beat.
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2: Oh yeah, I guess there's a few reasons. Come to Casting's in Wingham and taste the classics like you've never had before. Every Thursday is Wing Night. Every Friday is fish and chips. And for entertainment, the first Thursday of every month is open mic night with Scott Payne. And the third Thursday is trivia night with Ty's Traveling Trivia. There's always a reason to come back to Casting's Public House. Follow on socials for entertainment updates. Casting's Public House, downtown Wingham.
0: Bruce County weather.
5: Cloudy later today. Chance of showers, high of 11 degrees. Cloud continuing overnight tonight. Cold, low minus 1. Nice and sunny all day for tomorrow and a high of 12. It'll be cloudy to end the week on Friday with a chance of showers, a high of 12 as well.
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0: tall, dark, and handsome? More like short, pasty white, some really interesting skin modeling, face only a mother could love. Long Ian Bruffer are on the bruise.
1: Okay, let me preface this by saying, Brian, I once worked for a guy, and this is in radio, and this is no word of a lie.
2: I know who this guy is.
1: Do you know who this guy is? Okay, no names, right? No name. Yeah. Although he's passed away now, so I don't like to speak ill of the dead. But I'm not speaking ill of the dead here. This is a fact. This happened. Anyhow, he's got an office, right? Okay. He's got big windows in the office. And he's got double swinging doors going into his office. It's a huge. It's bigger than any room in the entire radio station, right? It's a big room. But he was a big man.
2: He's a big okay.
1: He's got two pit bulls in cages in his office. And he's got a mound of salt. Was I off the air?
3: I was.
1: Oh, okay.
3: But so, I didn't say much.
1: It's and right. he's got a mound of salt beside his desk. And the only reason you would know that is that every once in a while, he'd dip down with, I don't know, whatever he was eating, a piece of bread, and he'd come back up. And I went, what the heck is he going to? Yeah. No word of a lie.
3: It's like a salt lick. But
1: so one day,
3: cows.
1: He wasn't in his office, and the door was open, the dogs were away. I went in and looked around the desk. There was a mound of salt sitting there. So he was dipping his food in the salt. Anyhow.
3: I can't believe a big man who was dipping his food in salt is not around anymore. That does not sound like the healthiest thing.
1: Well, he lasted a lot longer than we thought he would.
3: Wow.
1: That's for sure. So if you've ever had a mound of salt and you thought,
3: where's
1: you know what? Not enough salt, right?
3: Yeah.
1: So this is a gadget. A Japanese company. He created an electric salt spoon.
3: Heard of this.
1: And the claim is they make food taste saltier without adding a single grain of sodium.
3: So, I guess healthier for you, maybe? And
1: I
3: it
1: think
3: saves
1: so.
3: The.
1: I think so.
3: It's not going to help Godrich it out at all.
1: No. You can't get the sifto out there.
3: Right.
1: It uses a mild electrical current to enhance the salty flavors already in your food. So, it tweaks your taste buds. So, low sodium meals pack a bigger punch. Man, that sounds wild.
3: That
1: but
3: is
1: apparently,
3: bizarre.
1: $200, by the way, for the spoon. And just saw a couple of TikTokers say, yeah, you know what? They took a bowl of bland soup and they used that spoon. They said, not bad.
3: Yeah, but
1: tastes like salt.
3: How do you eat french fries with a spoon?
1: Yeah.
3: That's what my kids douse in the salt.
1: Hey?
3: My wife used to be
1: well,
3: a bad...
1: Well, maybe you lick the spoon and then eat the french fries.
3: Maybe.
1: Or you know
3: oh,
1: what, Brian?
3: You could take a shot of tequila.
1: You could just salt the french fries. Yeah. Hey, get your french fries today. It's McHappy Day at McDonald's.
3: Helps out Ron McDonald House and local children's charities.

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1: Bruce County weather.
2: A mix of sun and cloud, becoming sunny near noon and a high today 11. Mainly cloudy with a low to zero tonight. Mix of sun and cloud tomorrow and a high of 9.
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Hi, my name is Annie, and I live in Port Elgin, and I am the

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1: So I think we're all aware that Hollywood is weird, and it was proven on Monday night. The Met Gala was held. It is a fundraiser at and for the New York City Museum of Metropolitan Art, and it is the social event of the year. The celebrities take the opportunity to walk the red carpet in fancy and very ridiculous outfits. Now, to be fair, the evening's dress code was fashion is art, as that is the theme of an exhibit going on at the museum currently. But still, some of them, oh my goodness, Madonna wore a ship on her head. Katy Perry hid her face behind a smooth chrome mask that was removable. Heidi Klum was a stone statue. Bad Bunny was a much older version of himself, which was interesting. Luke Evans, head-to-toe leather, looked like a cross between a Village People character and an 80s version of Rob Halford from Judas Priest. Sarah Paulson wore a big poofy gray gown but had a dollar bill as a blindfold. Some think it was a statement about Jeff Bezos and Lauren Sanchez buying their way into the event. And there was actually anti-Bezos protesters at the event. And I don't even know where to start or how to describe what Cardi B was wearing. But if you want to see and have a good laugh, Vogue.com has all the photographic evidence. It's Good Charlotte on The Bruce.

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The Bruce. Hey, we don't toss around the word legendary, willy-nilly. That's just not the Bruce way. So when we say the Bruce County Bash is fast becoming a legend, we mean it. Of course, a legendary event needs a legendary band. How about